Night. A gallant knight. In sunshine and in shadow. Had journeyed long, singing a song. In search of El Dorado. But he grew old, this knight so bold. And over his heart, a shadow fell as he found no spot of ground that looked like El Dorado.

Odessa's strength filled him at length. He met a pilgrim shadow. Shadow, said he, where can it be? This land of El Dorado. Over the mountains of the moon, down the valley of the shadow, ride boldly, ride, the shade replied, if you seek for El Dorado.

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I'm gonna leave this town. 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Oh, don't you leave me here. 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

is one of the ways God has a beating in on man. 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

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All you got to do is put on this little bikini.

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too soon. He learned how to change the oil in all the Pintos, and he learned how to rebuild that Holley 4-barrel carburetor on the 69 Camaro. But much, much more than that, he learned how to make love with his girlfriend Julie like a real man ought. And Dick gave him his service stripes, and he said, there's a little old lady and her car's broken down up near the Byantine Winery. You gotta help her, man. Go, Sheba, go. So he sent him on his way. And about that time, Dick glued back in his dentures, glued back on his toupee, stood in front of the mirror and said, I feel sexy. I wonder what Julie's doing all alone in that trailer. I bet she's having trouble opening up a can of peaches right now.

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I'm the host of the Hippie Hour, which airs on Fridays from 4 to 6 p.m.

0: Cuckoo, this is going to be a scene from when you were a poor, frightened, but apparently quite tough or something.
1: Because I fended for myself.
0: A kid lost from your tribe. And we can get more into how that happened later. But right now, you have been lost from your tribe for a little while. You are starving. You are tracking a rabbit. So the red dice are whether you can do something. My d20s are red. And all the other dice usually are like some kind of effect. Roll your d20 and you're going to add that score.
1: Six.
0: And are you trained in survival?
1: Yes.
0: In. The bigger number comes from adding your proficiency score because you're a pro, so you get to add your pro bonus.
1: Plus 5, 11.
0: 11. Luckily, this is a time of plenty and your difficulty check was only 10. So, oh my god, you found that rabbit. It was going to be easy to find the rabbit, but you still might have missed it. Roll a stealth check as well. You're going to try and sneak up on this rabbit.
1: Which is the same
0: dice. Same dice, right? But this time you'll be adding your dexterity, and you're a pro at stealth.
1: Yep, I'm proficient in stealth. Yep. So 17 plus my dexterity 6 is 23.
0: With a score of 23, because that's so good, you sneak right up on it. The rabbit is surprised. I'm not even going to make you roll initiative, which would be like, what? Who gets to go first? You just get to go first.
2: Rabbit has no idea what's coming. Let's make dinner plans.
0: We also have been doing lots of foraging, but hunting is like more fun to listen to descriptions of. As opposed to just half an hour of like, and then you look behind another bush and you find some berries. And they jump out and attack you. Actually, more would be like, they might turn out to be poisonous. But okay, so you want to attack this rabbit. So roll your d20 for your attack. And in fact... But, I was about to say, you get advantage because you snuck up behind it, and it's, again, it's completely surprised. And so, go ahead and roll a second d20 and take the higher of those two numbers.
1: 10.
2: For everybody at home, the first roll was a 1.
0: Ooh. So a 1 is considered a critical fail.
1: Had
0: you not had advantage, you would have, like, I don't know, tripped and possibly fallen on your spear.
1: Got eaten by the rabbit. But luckily,
0: okay,
1: the
0: 10 plus,
1: still the 6, right? 16.
0: So that rabbit's armor class, even if it was fairly dexterous, I'm going to say it was like a 12. So that means you definitely beat it, you hit it, and now you get to roll for damage. You're using your spear?
1: Yes.
0: You got it in both hands?
1: Yes.
0: Okay, because spear is one of those things where you can use it with one hand, but it does less damage. So if you're using it with both hands, you get to roll the d8, which is your yellow dice there.
1: Okay. Eight.
3: Yeah. Whoa.
2: All right.
0: All right, so
1: it's
0: what's that total?
1: D8 plus 4, so 12.
0: Yeah, so 12 damage.
1: Is good enough.
0: To give you a sense, if I didn't cheat and give you a little bit of extra stamina points, like health points, you most of you would have started out with less than 12 stamina points. So yes, you skewer this rabbit, it dies instantly. It doesn't suffer, it's great. I'm sorry,
1: thank
0: animal
1: goodness.
0: Lovers at home.
1: Thank you, rabbit, for giving up your life to let me survive.
0: Also, the desert tribe also says a prayer to their kills. It's good to know.
1: Yes.
0: All right, so she's just killed herself a rabbit, but oh my gosh, a rather large fox who is also looking quite hungry comes out of the bushes. I'm going to make a stealth roll for it.
1: Wants my rabbit. And me, maybe, possibly.
0: Ooh, it gets a 17. So now you need to roll perception. This is going to be a contested roll where it's one roll versus another.
2: Under wisdom? Perceive.
1: Wisdom. So
0: D20 again.
1: Still D20.
2: Yeah.
1: 6 plus 5 is 11.
0: Okay, so you did not perceive it as it was sneaking up. It rolled better on its stealth than you did on perception.
1: Yeah.
0: So it sneaks up on you and it's gonna attack you. Ooh, harsh. Okay. So that is an 18. Is that above your armor class? Meets or beats your armor class, which is the little shield below your weapon.
1: Oh, 15, it does beat my armor class.
0: It does, okay. And it's going to bite you. It bites you for 7. So that is where, that's actually pretty harsh. So then you see the heart nearby there?
1: Yes.
0: You would subtract from that And once you get down to zero, you're like unconscious.
1: In this portion, right?
0: In the little heart. Listeners at home, you should look up my character sheets. They're on Etsy. You should buy one. You should also buy all my other D&D stuff because I don't make any money from this podcast yet. Maybe never. And I need money. So, Fox has bit you. It is now your turn. Where do you think it bit you?
1: Well, it sneaked up on me, so probably somewhere in the back, I guess.
0: Oh, poor little cuckoo got bit in the butt.
1: Because I didn't see that coming. I'm kind of way preoccupied with the rabbit.
0: What are you doing?
1: Oh, I am trying to use my wood spear as well.
0: All right, so you spin around with your spear and?
1: And I go into attack, the side attack the fox. 14.
0: Plus?
1: Plus six.
0: So you definitely hit it, like coming in 20. Right inside with that.
1: So I did hit it pretty precisely.
0: Yes. Yeah, and then you can roll that d8 again and add your plus four for dex.
1: D8, that's right. Okay. Four. So it was four plus four, eight.
2: You are just wrecking the forest.
0: You are.
1: For however old I am. Well, I've been, you know, left there for a while, so I'm pretty desperate there. Mm-hmm. So gotta get some, reclaim some ground and food and, take.
0: Well, you now have a dead fox and a dead rabbit.
1: And a dead rabbit.
0: And actually, just to show you another, like, a social dynamic within this, another fox shows up, sees the two dead animals. I'm just going to tell you what you're doing. Normally, you get to decide what you do. You're going to get advantage on an intimidation check if you want to just hold up your spear and be like, rah!
1: Just spook it away.
0: You're going to then roll intimidation, which is under charisma. Charisma is social skills.
1: Right. Minus one.
0: Okay. One to charisma. Okay.
1: But
0: you have advantage, so you get to roll both d20s and take the higher roll.
1: Okay. So 18 and 17. What do you know? So 18 minus one, so 17 it is. Right?
0: Okay, 18, 17. And then I'm going to roll a wisdom saving throw to avoid like being frightened by you. And this fox rolls a 7 plus a plus 1 to wisdom, so that's only an 8. So did you beat it?
1: Oh, yeah. Very much.
0: Fox tucks its tail between its
1: dodges
0: legs. Dodges. And goes just
1: out of there.
0: Running back into the bushes. Yeah.
1: Yeah. And I'm left to heal and make my food and maybe use some of that precious warm fur to let myself recover from the damages.
0: Ooh, okay. Idea. You could take some part of that fox's, like you could take the fox's head or something, maybe with or without the skull, I guess, up to you. But maybe that's like part of your thing that you wear, or maybe on special occasions, or maybe even like that's your like good luck for hunting kind of totem. You wear the fox fur on your back when you're hunting.
1: Exactly.
0: You like that idea?
1: Yes.
0: Sweet. So now you have a personal item that you're going to carry into the rest of this. Welcome back to Tales of Fire and Stone. This time, we're going back in time a few years before the long drought of the summer where we started this story. The elders would remember and particularly would have heard of from their elders when they were young of a much greener climate, but it's been very slowly becoming drier and has just recently gotten significant. But that's not the focus of this episode. The focus of this episode is that our three younger characters, Looks Up, Oops, and Cuckoo, are being sent out on their rite of adulthood, their rite of passage.
3: Yeah.
0: The elders are all standing around. Some of the tribe is off away. Looks Up, your big brother stands tall, and your father figure, Snow Shines, they are off on a hunt with some other members of the tribe. That's our excuse for Meg and Taylor not being here.
2: Yeah, that's fine. That's cool.
0: Don't worry. Little Fire's there to see you off. Kind of pulls you aside. And now, Looks Up. I know you're not really, you've never been that physical, a kid, and I just I want to tell you that I believe in you, that you have it. You use what you've got in your head and your heart, and you put that into the real world, and you come back safe, okay? I wanted Stanstall to wait for his tour to go with you, but well, that didn't happen. So here we are, and
2: I'll be okay. I'm not going to be going alone. I mean, I'm going to have Cuckoo there, and she knows about all of the plants that are around, and I'm going to have Oops there.
0: Yeah.
2: And I've been learning a lot of great stuff from Greets Dawn. Like,
0: listen, I'm not thrilled that Oops is going on this with you. I know that she's the same age, but just you be extra careful, okay? Don't rely on Oops.
2: Okay, Mom.
0: And Cuckoo seems, she seems like she's got a good, stick close to Cuckoo, okay?
2: Okay, Mom.
0: She's been spending a lot of time with Raven Mom. I think she's learned some interesting things, and she survived out there on her own, so.
2: Got it, Mom. I'll be careful, don't worry. I'll be fine.
0: And Ember runs up to you and tugs on your little leather skirt and
2: what's up, Em? She speaks very quietly.
0: No, she didn't. She's a little kid. She's so excited. I think so Amber's like, oh, you're gonna go out there? It's gonna be really cool. I wanna go with you. Can I go with you?
2: I don't think so. I turned to Little Fire. Can Amber go? The way you're looking at me makes me think she can't.
0: Yeah, she's definitely giving you a, like, sometimes I worry about you look.
2: I haven't fully learned what that look means yet. I'm just aware there's a look happening.
0: She gives a lot of looks. Little
2: yeah.
0: Like that. Ember goes, I know. I have to wait until I'm at least two hands old.
2: And that's not too long.
0: Yeah. Littlefire's like, little older than that. We better go gather with Watching Owl and oh look, Raven Mom is here.
2: Ooh.
0: Oh, those birds just always give me the creeps.
2: Are those her kids?
0: Are the birds her kids?
2: Like her name is Raven Mom, and all these birds follow her.
0: Oh,
2: are those her kids?
0: Okay, looks up. I think there's another conversation that we need to have, but we're gonna save that for another time. But no, we don't. Humans have human babies. Birds have bird babies. Yeah? Okay, more on that later. I think
2: that's
0: there might
2: weird.
0: Be a little... Yeah, okay. Well, so we have snow shines. More on that later. Okay, so...
2: I can't have this talk right now. I'm having my rite of passage.
0: So Raven Mom...
3: If not now.
0: Raven Mom has had you... stay with her the last couple of nights. Raven Mom usually sleeps away from the tribe. And
1: yes.
0: You being Cuckoo, I'm looking at Maria, but
1: yes.
0: You can't tell that, can you, listeners? And so, yeah, Raven Mom and Cuckoo are just showing up back in camp. And Raven Mom, a woman of few words.
1: And a lot of wisdoms who took... me under her wing, kind of.
0: So she, yeah. So she kind of is walking along silently. There is one raven riding on her shoulder. She has a particularly long leather cloak that she is wearing. It is the weather is a little bit chillier now. The summer, the dry summer has passed. Finally, the rain started to fall. Like now you are getting into the season of green. So Raven Mom has that on, both to be warm, but it's also decorated. There's lots of, she's made stripes down its back with charcoal, and she's got little pieces of bone stuck in various places, kind of as ornaments.
1: Mm-hmm.
0: And she walks with a staff. says, Cuckoo.
1: Yes, Mama Raven.
0: This is not your first time, but it has been many years. You were going out with Oops and Looks Up. Oops is... I've never really talked to you about my history with Oops. She is the daughter of my daughter. People say things about her. I want you to look out for yourself. Look out for Oops.
1: I will. I never believed some of those things.
0: My ravens will be watching. And she turns and walks away. And while the raven on her shoulder rides off with her, another raven flies down from a tree and sort of lands there, looks up at you, and croaks.
1: Yeah, and I take it as a great sign.
0: And as you approach the little cooking fire that they've got going, where everyone not off on a hunting trip has gathered to see you off, Slow to Speak and Oops are already sitting there.
3: This is an important moment for you, my daughter. Remember three things. The first and most important is that you are not what other people say you are. You are what you are. And as you grow, you will find out more who you are and what you are. This is the first step. Two, Looks Up is well named. She looks up. She looks for signs of things in the sky, in the moon. She looks for signs of things everywhere except where the things are. I do not understand her, but I don't believe she is wrong. Pay attention to her, but pay more attention to the ground beneath your feet. Three, Cuckoo is a stranger to me, and Raven Mom, she was your mother's mother, and yet we are not close, but I trust Cuckoo. You are all three strong, and you will help each other. Now you may go.
4: As you finish saying all of that, Oops has been just kind of like, not staring off into space, but has just been like nodding along. And then as you finish, she looks up, but not like doesn't make eye contact with you, and says, What if I can't do it? What if it all goes wrong?
3: What you are doing will go wrong. And by going wrong, you will learn how to make it right. This is why you're sent out at this age. Do not expect perfect. Expect that they will go wrong, and expect to talk with your team and work together to make the wrong things right.
4: Yeah. I will make you not have upset at what happens. I'll make sure to come back.
3: Yes.
4: Good.
3: Just come back. Let me worry about good.
0: As Slow to Speak finishes speaking, Oops, you feel a hand on your shoulder, and it is Watching Owl.
5: Well, Oops, it is time. Cuckoo looks up. We're all here. Are you ready to become full members of this tribe?
2: Oh, yeah.
5: Cuckoo, you came to us some 4 summers ago. Looks up and oops, you've been here all your lives. But all of you must prove yourselves. You must show that you have what it takes to survive and to keep this tribe going. I've seen many years, some easy, some hard. I've seen many summers. You experienced the harshness of last summer. There will be harsher times ahead. Good times, bad times, they come and they go. But all of us must keep going. We keep walking. We help each other. And so you three must help each other. You three must each give what you can. Use the skills that you have. Use your heart. Waking Bear steps in. When we last saw him in a few summers in the future, is quite sickly. He is quite well now. And he says, in the tribe that I come

0: And so I trust that you will prove yourselves just as capable as the hyena men.
1: Mm-hmm.
0: Looks up. You are looking strong.
2: Oh, thank you. No, I'm not, though.
0: Strength is not only in the body. And he, like, taps his, like, massive guns. And by guns, I mean muscles.
2: The word guns was invented for this.
0: Your strength, looks up, lies elsewhere. Oops, you too have strength. Your strength is sometimes shocking. But you are strong, you are tough. And you, I believe, will survive anything. You've already proved that to be the case. And don't let anyone tell you that that is a bad thing. Cuckoo. A few summers ago, you could hardly speak with us. And now look, you have learned our language. You are part of this tribe. And you too have shown that you are tough. You can survive. You are as tough as any warrior that I have hunted or fought beside. Tree Trunk is listening in on this. He is, actually, no, I'm sorry. Tree Trunk is off on the hunting party with the rest, because screw that guy. Talon, however, is there, sitting by the fire, nursing little 3 or 4 summers old Tiptoe. Goodroot is playing nearby. Ember has gone over, and they're playing a little game with stones in the dirt. But Talon is overhearing this, and Talon says, I'm glad Tree Trunk is not here right now. I don't love it when he talks about the hyenas, and he definitely would not have agreed with us sending you three out, but
2: I'm
0: I
2: sure
0: think he'll do okay.
2: He'll figure it out. He's kind of rough. We know he's a bit rough around the edges. But
0: Tree Trunk is a good man. He is strong. He provides for us. And he defends the tribe.
2: Mm-hmm.
0: I don't always agree with him. But I'm sure that in a few summers, he will have fully accepted Cuckoo as a member of the tribe and come to accept Oops despite her. Despite what's happened.
3: Despite what?
2: I'm just going to take a couple steps back and just, like, hands on Oops's shoulders, just like, oh dear.
3: Looks up. Do your stars say anything about Tree Trunk?
2: About Tree Trunk?
3: Yes.
0: Remember that this is a few years ago. You wouldn't be quite as far along in your, like...
2: Can I know something? I'll take a lower bonus to it. Nature or religion?
0: If you have been learning from Greet's Dawn, it's probably more in the religion
2: kind of
0: area.
2: Okay. Yeah, I'll go with 12. That's lower than I would have normally gotten. Rolled a 6.
0: Okay.
2: If I have any sort of sense about tree trunks.
0: You see...
2: Tree trunks, that's the elephant.
0: So, being as this is a realistic D&D campaign, there is no explicit magical fortune-telling kind of mechanic.
2: Mm-hmm.
0: However, I am going to go based on everything when it comes to magic, spiritual belief, and even science for that matter. Everything is going to be from the perspective of the character. So, from your perspective, you find the stars... hard to read. Tree Trunk seems to be a very mixed person. The stars speak of extremes with him.
2: I think for a moment, because I've of course tried to read for various people just while training, and I'm trying to like Tree Trunk, you know, because he's in the tribe, but I take a moment

L-Y. At an eating contest, you boast that you can eat the most. How do you down your 50th piece of pie? Eagerly, eagerly, yeah, eager, L-Y. On the lake, your boat upset, and your clothes got soaking wet. How do you stand and wait for them to dry? Patiently, patiently, patient, L-Y. 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

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She was sitting in the Silver Spoon Cafe. I started to keep going, but something made me stop.

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